guys. 10869 Main Street in Clarksburg. Caller advised you had a hit skip. A vehicle, a gray truck with a bunch of kids in the bed of the truck, ran off the road and hit his fence. They took off northbound on 207, all at 65 minutes. He advised he doesn't get over to

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0: Eastern Avenue, Community Action. 19-year-old male, autistic male, left at the homeless shelter, was walking on High Street. There's more info in the cab.

5, possibly near Butterball. 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

0: 4.
1: You can disregard 5 rapid SOS signal 6. She's nowhere near where she thought she was.
2: Okay.

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Mary 40s, David. Like, coming out of Ohio Custom.

0: 2017 Mercedes, size 427, black in color, or so.
1: That'd be a break.
0: Yeah.
1: I followed it out, Torrego Ridge, no violations, 45.
0: Okay.

0: Yes. The 17 times then Sun Cycle 7 break for the homeowners deal.
1: Yes.
0: Robert Sam 443355. Robert Sam 443355. Break.
1: Yes.
0: Just FYI, my density said before.
1: Okay. 17 times is in there. 17, 0, 6, 1, 2.

0: and calling. Okay.
1: I just got a call from a gas station or wherever you was just at in Clarksburg. They advised they don't have cameras, but there's a homeowner close by that's catty corner from the old pizza shop that has a Ring doorbell camera, but they might have something.

Stony Creek, North Bridge. It's from County. They advise, they got a 911 call that there was a male walking on the side of the road advising a truck came through trying to run them over. They also advised that truck had dropped a female off. Probably info they gave.

0: Yes.
1: Trek for Corkscrew Pike and Beach Pike, 2087, Beach Pike, King Sam King, 6545, King Sam King, 6545.
0: What is the direction of travel? 3 logs or 23?
2: It's 5206 BMW, sorry, 1026, black and collar. Or so.
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0: Good.
1: Pete, County Road 87, Mile Tree. King Sam King, 9-1.

I'll be out in front of 4594. 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

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I believe her caller is going to be a Bo Shepherd. Apparently, he didn't want to give a name, so if someone could check him, I think he's walking ahead of me.

0: 69, I'm not seeing anything for a Shepherd.
1: Yeah, Madison Alexander, DS break. Two seven nine zero four six six seven six, repeating 279 04 6676 break.

0: problem, guys.
1: I got that female on board. I'm backtracking towards Three Locks direction. See if I can't find that male.
0: The male just called back in on 911 saying that he was getting close to Three Locks from Stony Creek.

0: Metairie. 1067 North Ridge would be McDonald's. 1067 North Ridge, McDonald's has an employee working at the drive-thru window that passed out. She is conscious.
1: Okay.
0: However, they're requesting a squad check her out. Your timeout is 2215.

Okay, so now I got the male and female on board. 24. Yes, yes, right. Okay. 27106-1165, repeating 271-06-1165.

0: gallery to reinstate, you know, his...
1: Okay. Alright. I got mileage. Right?
0: Got
1: 195160. You start from Three Locks on Stony Creek, going to the Marathon on Three Locks.
0: Perfect.
1: I could have a unit maybe over there. I need to figure out what's going on at that address on Stony Creek.
2: I'll be over there.
1: Can respond to that 70 address.
3: Okay.

0: 6 años.
1: Right.
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0: and 12.
1: Go ahead.
0: Could you tell me who it was on the escort, please?
1: 136.
0: Just 136.
1: Affirmative.
2: 136, go.
1: No, we're just, he was just wanting to know who did the escort to 3B. I was telling him.
2: Okay.

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1: Go ahead.
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0: Zone 1 check complete. We have one occupant in the 98.

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Employee reporting a male subject passed out that is leaning against the building. Unknown problem. Your timeout's 2244.

0: 10.
1: We'll go ahead and move further north. They're coming from Circleville. I'll meet them at ARMC.
2: Medic 2.
1: Go ahead.
3: Our officers are more than there than a female highway. No longer the male there.
4: Medic 2, copy. We can see.
3: You're clear, 2245.

0: 27.
1: Yes.
0: Yes. 20 West Patrician Court, 20 West Patrician Court, third party call for an active domestic, a male and female outside arguing with each other.

0: Good.
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0: because
1: they advise that they're going to call us back when they want to meet.
0: They advise for us to give them a call whenever we're ready for relay. They're available now.
1: Yeah, I'm ready.
0: Very clear. I'll call them.

0: 69. 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They advise their ETA is about 20 minutes.
1: How long did you last?

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1: Affirmative, we're both in here.
2: From the last shift, Ross, not third shift.
1: Negative.

0: is that was for Trisham. Back on 19 with the caller, he advised he's unable to give a better location, but stated shortly after he got off the phone with us, he heard car door slams, unknown if they left the area.
1: Okay. The address we have here is not accurate. We're going to patrol the area, see if anyone needs law enforcement, and keep you advised.
0: You're clear.

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0: lot of people outside in this area. 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
1: Right, I've already spoke to two people up Willow Creek Road. Looks like there's a small get-together at the end of Willow Creek. A lot of cars parked outside. I don't know if there was a couple leaving or not. And they're coming from Creekview and Patrician all the way in the back.

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1: Negative, just one.
0: You're clear.
2: The Pleasant Valley Agent Party. John Young Queen 5435, John Young Queen 5435.

0: 76.
1: Yeah.
0: Eastern Forest, 1611 West Fall Road with 97. 1611 West Fall Road, going to be for a disorderly 20-year-old female is there trying to fight everyone. She's not under the influence of anything. No weapons known of.
1: Here, Cliff.

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0: I got an unsafe. It's going to be 35 with 104 westbound. It's a Nissan Frontier with no taillights. Okay. Do you be able to get to that? Or do you want me to go to the 14?
1: Yeah, and that's 14.

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0: 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She's valid, no history.
1: Good.
0: Second one comes back to an Alexis Marie Lynn Bain of U.S. Route 23. Also valid, no history.
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Two seven nine five six two zero seven six. Good.

0: Second one is a Tamara Louise Clifton of that address. Also valid, no hits.
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0: Eastern Torch 35767 US-50, 35767 US-50. I'm on 911 with a 9-year-old male who stated that he received threats to his lives from a male on Snapchat in reference to inappropriate pictures. He wants to speak to someone behind his house on the back porch.
1: Hey. You was 9-year-old?
0: Affirmative.
1: Elvis.

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You're needed at 570 Skyver Road, 570 Skyver Road for a 66-year-old female, difficulty breathing. Timeout, 0029. Nine hundred squad. You're needed at 570 Skyver Road, 570 Skyver Road for a 66-year-old female, difficulty breathing. 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

0: Pensano solo in Dio.
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0: 我手机完装好了。
1: Hey, it's just going to be a North Register preview call they have out there today.
0: Okay. What's it out?

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Tom Paul 3177 QTT 3177.

0: That comes back to a 2008 Mitsubishi four-door, silver in color. It's current. Haro is a Jason Corkwell, 51-year-old male from Chillicothe. He's valid. No lives.
1: Paul 3377.

0: 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Its current car was a Joshua Howard. So it's...
1: Checks out.

0: 76. Fifty-five Western Avenue, apartment 62. 1355 Western Avenue, apartment 62. Caller spoke to Stephanie Jackson there. Stated that she was intoxicated and she has a two-week-old child there with her and that the residence is in unsafe conditions for the child. The father does live at that residence, but it is unsure if he is there at this time.
1: Okay.

1100 squad, Journey is 110, Apollo Lane, 110, Apollo Lane, 16-year-old female in an active seizure, timeout, 139. Eleven hundred squad. You're needed 110, Apollo Lane, 110, Apollo Lane, for a 16-year-old female in a prolonged seizure. Timeout, 139.

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INS, be prepared to copy a bolo out of circle. Copy a bolo out of takeaway. Rich heavy cruise with the signal 7 being Victor 539-786. Going to be driven by Daniel Rosnett. He has charges through Circle OP for assault to an officer. No weapons reported during this case. Vehicle was last seen leaving Circle O's Walmart. After running from deputies, he could possibly be traveling towards Washington Courthouse.

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700 squad. You're needed 796 Snyder Rove, 796 Snyder Rove for an 80-year-old male difficulty breathing. Timeout 232. Seven hundred squad. You're needed 796 Snyder Rove, 796 Snyder Rove for an 80-year-old male difficulty breathing. Timeout 232.

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0: 900 Squad, Mr. George, 1231 Liberty Hill Road, 1231 Liberty Hill Road, son of E4, male who was hit in the roadway. He is still awake and breathing, bleeding badly. 306. Squad, Mr. George, 1231 Liberty Hill Road, 1231 Liberty Hill Road. It's going to be for a male that was hit in the roadway. He's still awake and breathing. Come on through.
1: Is the vehicle still on scene, Ross?
0: Negative. The vehicle has took off.
1: Direction travel.

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0: 97. I was able to get some further information. They stated that they believe it was a 17-year-old male who was there to visit their daughter. Stated that he is from Mayville, so he could possibly be heading back in that direction.
1: Did they provide you his name or anything like that?
0: All they could advise was that his name was Ashton, possibly.

black Jeep Wrangler heading north on 772 from Libertyville area, looking around.

0: also said, you know, you could comment to them and their deadline therapy and stuff, I mean, too.
1: That's right, Rose.
2: That's right, I've already advised.
1: One for a second for some information to relay to you.
2: I don't have the ability to do that.
1: You're clear. Stand by for a 19.
3: I'm sorry, Jack. What was that vehicle description again?

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0: get that 7 one more time?
1: King Henry Frank 3363. King Henry Frank 3363.
0: Back to a 2014 Jeep station wagon, black in color. Current belongs to a Justin Ferris of Philo, Ohio. There's no hits.

0: 97 Ross. That is going to be Ashton Ferris. Ashton Ferris, a 19-year-old. You guys said it might be.
1: Huntington Township just called in, said the suspect driver should be an Ashton Ferris.
0: Right, that's who I have, Ross.

0: overall, so we have a description of the victim.
1: I'm on 19 with the caller right now. It's going to be Mitchell Hardesty getting a description.
0: Okay.

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0: Well, I've got the vehicle and the suspect, and see what they would like me to do further.
1: That goes back to that Ashton Perry, 17-year-old male. He's valid. Nice.
0: Okay.

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1: Fuck out.
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0: We're off 917, we'll be in route 218 to 27.
1: You're clear 331.

OSP is advising that they will not be handling this report since they're claiming it happened in the driveway itself. City's requesting to meet with you down at that gas station.

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0: Yeah, we'll get you one.
1: The victim.

0: The wife of our victim is also going to be en route to the hospital. She's wanting to speak to you and give her statement.
1: Okay.

0: I don't know if you want me to contact the golden call for this one. He's getting ready to go in for CAT scans and x-rays. He was drove at least 15, 20 feet up into the road, completely ran over. He is conscious and breathing and everything right now. Great.
1: Dead.
0: His daughter is 13 years old, and the 17-year-old suspect was out there to see her, had went out there, or went out with her to movies last night. Things escalated. He came out to see her again tonight, sat in front of him, said he was going to call the cops, and that's when he took off.
1: There. Yeah. Are you available for 19th?

0: 37 Ross. Can you make contact with the wife and see where she's at?
1: You're clear.

0: passing the Eastern Avenue exit on the way up there now.
1: Okay. Advisor to 17 with me over at the ambulance entrance.
0: You're clear.

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1: Wife slash witness did not hear any threats made.

0: The on call is gonna be coming out. He's gonna go to the scene first.
1: You're clear.
0: Correction, he's gonna go to the 7-0 first.
1: Okay.

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0: Very clear.

0: Well, I was going to come over there and see if you guys need anything.
1: None of us are on that scene. Can you go to Valero on Paint Street at 772 where Ramsey is and sit with the vehicle until the 31 gets there so he can transport my 3421, please?
0: That's literally where I'm going. I'm passing Hershey's.
1: Okay. 97 Ross, can you start a 31 to Ramsey?
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1: Good.
0: I'm going to be clearing South Payne. Apologies. I'm going to be clearing South Payne en route to 1231 Liberty Hill Road to the scene.
1: You're clear. Break 76.
0: Good.
1: Idles is en route. Approximate 30-minute ETA.
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0: probably not going to have good service inside JDC.
1: Right, I just realized he was in there. With the 34's mother, she's been made aware.
0: Copy, thank you. $159 is dying good.
2: It's good, cut across 23 and bowl over a reckless for me. It's supposed to be northbound 23. Probably getting ready to come up on 207 now. It's a red SUV, North Carolina RP, William Boy Edward, 5877, WBE 5877, North Carolina. All over the roadway, almost rear end of the collar, cutting vehicles off. Collar exited the 159, no longer behind it.
0: Okay. Here I go, I'm crash travel, I'll try to catch it.

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Timeout 616.

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0: Ross 1830.
1: I just had a unit in a POV hit a deer on three locks on the way to station. You have a unit available?
2: I can get OSP or someone headed that way. Where are they?
1: It's just before 2222, three locks. It's on the Richmonddale side of that address.
2: You're fine.
1: Thank you.

200 fire, 200 fire, second set of tows, mutually for Pike County, 750 Back Hollow Road, 750 Back Hollow Road, first structure fire, needing tanker manpower, timeout 623.

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1: You're clear. 624.
2: Seven Ross, I'm 3-5 break.
1: Done.
2: Will you call ARMC and just request that they keep us updated if they're going to move him north or not?
1: You're clear.

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0: You're clear.

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I've also notified Pike 921 letting that

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1: Speed 32 16. There's a pair of them here. Stand by for 13.

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1: Yes.
0: Henry Robert, Zebra 6301. Henry Robert, Zebra 6301. Break for a second.
1: Yep.
0: King Tom Adams, 7495. King Tom Adams, 7495.
1: Okay. The first is NIF of Black 25 Ford. Beth Hill. Valid. Your second is NIF a Black 05 Pontiac. Braden Hill. Valid.
0: Okay, that second RFP I gave you, King Tom Adams, 7495. That's probably a Deer 31. Just, do I go change that?

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1: 10-4-5-2.
0: The 45 non-forced no H1. They've got woofers en route for the vehicle.
1: Okay.

0: Yeah.
1: Scene's clear. Everybody's 45. Auto versus deer. Photos, yes. Injuries, no.

0: dispatch, zone 6, 4 west, checks are complete, attended 4 west tunnel.
1: Dispatch copies.

Medic 2, we want a 440 Bellevue, 440 Bellevue, 96-year-old female, her leg is turning purple, we're tied in the cash, printout 718.

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1: Ten.
0: 500 Wilds Lane, 500 Wilds Lane, for a threats report of a David Bradley sending threats via message and video to the caller. He was driving by the caller's residence while he was at home, while he was out of town, making threats.

Old 35, Deceased Musgrove, King San John 1205, King San John 1205.

Yeah.

Truck one, respond to 765 Sherman Road. 765 Sherman Road, 82-year-old female with persistent injuries, 844.

0: 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Our cat, Lefty, froze.
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Medic 3, respond to 987 Cleveland. 987 Cleveland is a 20-year-old female with following with her. Possible back injury, she's unable to get up. Time out 9:59.

Medic 2, Toronto 152, Keatsworth, 152, Keatsworth, 89-year-old female vomiting, head out 959.

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0: 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The caller advised that he relapsed on meth and he's hallucinating and talking out of his head.

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0: All units are 93.5. I already have a number.
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0: Anchorage for Michaela Bigum off of 772. Her mother's gonna pick it up here on 25.
1: You're clear.

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Valid.

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1: Like a human mail or male mail? 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I'm headed to Huntington Township.
0: You're clear.

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1: Okay, I'm gonna name Dilpreet Sing, go ahead, Divvy.
0: Alright, Dilpreet, calling, spelling, Edward 6894. 6894.

Alright, 3 Travis 12. King Young Queen 5202. King Young Queen 5202 on the 772 up there.

0: also stay around 772 at 7929 on a 2010 Chevy white in color, Chevy Valado head.
1: What's the last five of them?
0: Six seven four eight one.
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0: I'm sorry to Wesley Manis on 7929-0772. 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
0: If you could, head to Kinzer Road over off Pottsville, around 100 Kinzer Road. Got a male and female were arguing in the roadway. Female was on foot, male was in a maroon truck with silver trim, has a short bed, extended cab. Good.
1: 6-4 direction on the
2: unit. Maybe I can take that.

0: Okay, call on it here too. So it's gonna be a late '90s, early 2000s Chevy S10. I guess it's been going on since about 0400 on and off as well. So possibly 2019, 86 related.
1: Okay.

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I won't have 49 inside, but I've got my phone on me.

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1: Okay.

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Timeout 12:05. 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Again, this is just a test. Timeout 12:05.

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1: 64 and myself made contact with the original caller. Right.
0: Go ahead.
1: He advises this is an ongoing issue. He just requested extra patrol in the area.
0: No, okay.

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1: Want to go and help me with his intake at 98? Just make sure I do it right.
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6043 Mount Tabor, 6043 Mount Tabor, 88-year-old female lethargic, time out 1237. 6043 Mount Tabor, 6043 Mount Tabor, 88-year-old female lethargic, time out 1237.

0: escuchando.
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0: Right. 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
1: Right, I just came through Frankfurt. 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
1: West Virginia Bridge.
0: Yes.
1: 29306 Yes, Auto Zone in Jackson, right for beginning.
0: Yes.
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1: 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CNR be in service returning.
0: Yes.

9 Vigo Road at Little Mound Cemetery for a suspicious white Nissan Rogue sitting by the tracks. Caller is unsure if there's anyone inside. She's concerned that they may be sick or hurt. Car's running with the lights on, but there's no one around it.

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1: Copy. One, 5-6, Ross.
0: Go ahead.
1: I'm 3-7 here. What kind of vehicle is it, you say? Okay, I'm checking around back, and I didn't see anything out front. That was 54 South Main, right, in Kingston?
0: Affirmative.
1: Okay, I'm out with it here in the back.

0: 85. Did you 1084 at 9 Bondo Road at the Little Mountain Cemetery?
1: Is there something going on that we should know about with this car sitting there?

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King George David 1868. 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Black Chevy Traverse.

0: 76 out of the PUR. Correction, 75 out of the PUR.
1: Okay.
0: Stand by on that. All guys.
1: Union 239-1414.
0: Yeah, so it is. Stand by with guys if they say I'll pick up.

0: 17-84 Jackson.
1: Yeah,
0: 17-84. Keep them down with fire debris, 35-7.
2: Yeah, okay.
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2: 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I believe it may possibly be in, just waiting to hear if they'll extradite.

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1: North Carolina. 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John King Lincoln 618. Kraken 6108.

0: Okay. That is, and I have a 21 Ford F-150.
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1: Okay, go.
0: US 23 at the Sunoco. For a male stating he feels like he wants to hurt someone, having an anxiety attack caused by him and his father getting into an altercation. He'll be standing in front of the building. He has no weapons.
1: Okay. Pulling up now.
0: Go ahead.
2: I'm back 3-3.
0: You're clear?

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1: Look.

0: Bye, girls.
1: Yes.
2: He just wants a squad.
0: He's totally fine. I'm just going to wait here until the squad gets here.
2: Hey, Tim, you can disregard.
1: You're clear. Squad's in route.
3: 87 clear, break 84, you need anything?
4: Negative.
3: 85, you, unless you're close, you can disregard.

0: Master Alpha.
1: Was able.
2: Sorry.
3: Sleeping, they both got off work. They work night shift, right?
4: Yes.
3: As far as the Pier 20, both said it was just verbal, nothing physical. Back to 5.
4: Very clear.

0: Susan by Jackson. He's the carrier to get the medication now.
1: Okay.
0: Is there a bond amount on it or anything?
2: I'll get my pen and ask.

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0: Good.
1: Stand by. Yeah, 23 Cross Chapel, West Virginia, 460173 Adam, 460173 Adam, West Virginia.

0: there, LJCCS. First beginning.
1: Good.
0: 33534. 33534.

0: be taken off. They can do something about it.
1: 35, you got a LIDAR within.
2: 35.
1: I'm going to back off. He's still scooting. Try to get another reading on him. Coming through the construction now. He's in the left lane.

0: way down because RV.
1: Department 2 for a 28-year-old male in the party and breathing, 47 North Main, and now 1333.
0: That's Main Street. Still high rate of speed, changing lanes left and right.
1: For a 28-year-old male, difficulty in breathing, timeout 1333.
0: John Lincoln David, 6793. John Lincoln David, 6793. But now, he slowed way down to the traffic. He's going 23 north.
2: Good job.
3: Let's go.
2: We
3: have
2: scales
3: and
2: all
3: pull out for a 69 to where I had him. 12 Ethan's Carolina.

0: 980.
1: What's that? 23's 19.
0: It's good. 20 with the SO at the northbound truck parking. They flipped on a red sports car. Okay, they flipped on a red sports car and the high rates of speed. They were calling to advise us to bowl over for it, but they're going to end up getting caught back up with it and stop their request on the 20.

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1: 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And I'm not sure what he's thinking.
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1: Okay.

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If you could, 20 with me here on the eastbound side by the rest area, not the 37.

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0: sir, they need a 1 and ED4.
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2: Three three three nine two three three three.

Eastern Avenue 4A, Bullock Press, Memphis, time out 1422.

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1: 14-9 Jackson, backing around to the vehicle, starting scene is ending.
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0: Yeah, 64.
1: Good.
0: Post 14, they're picking up one of our 76s. Featured 20 with them at the gravel pull off on US 50. They're out to the Highland County Jail now, but.
1: Okay. I'll email you the
0: 76.

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1: 956.
2: One 11 dispatch, ED is clear. Also, ED 21 wanted. Nothing was found.
0: Copy. Thanks, sir.

0: 14-9 Jackson, back out of the vehicle. Break for ignition.
1: Go ahead.
0: 923-46. 923-46.

0: 452 Jackson 3.
1: 452.
0: 32 of the 12 is going to be Pennsylvania. Lincoln Paul John 6990. Lincoln Paul John 6990, Pennsylvania.

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3285 Three Locks. Jaguar, 82-year-old male, Shelby Bates, senior. Caller is worried about him being in danger because her brother, Chad Bates, is acting erratic and violent.

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0: Can you handle the 12A at 379 South Douglas?
1: Medic 2, respond to 161 West Water, 161 West Water, 50-year-old male, numbness on his left side and disoriented, timeout 1537.

Medic 3, Medic 3, Blanet 258 Tom MacArthur. 258 Tom MacArthur. Patient passed out, incoming 2, confused, time out 1541.

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0: Your old age is showing 85. 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

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The car is going to be a gray, possibly Subaru or a Honda. I have a caller on 19 stating he's swerving all over the roadway. 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
2: Roger. I'm 125. 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
1: Okay.

Tiffin Towers, 78 South 1 at apartment 417. On a severe migraine. We'll need the beer after caught at about 16 of them.

0: I've got an impossible stroke, Chillicothe post acute. Are you clearing soon or would you like mutual aid?
1: We'll be clear in about 3 minutes.
0: Okay.

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We are getting a mutual aid squad, timeout 1611.

0: clear. So if you want to go to the crash, I'll switch you off the calls, and we'll get to the very crash and clear the other call.
1: You're clear, ma'am. We're responding. Well, so the kids are on football.
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1: Could you start the nearest helicopter to Dana Police?

0: Jackson.
1: Nice.
0: 6 is 73, 74. I'll be 45.
1: Okay.
2: Can you transfer my dad to 4th?
0: Okay.

0: 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They're coming in with the fire department.
1: Copy. Thank you, sir.
0: Somebody to work from 2200 to 0600 tomorrow, if anyone's available.
2: Oh, God.
0: Yeah, me too.

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0: 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Dispatch to all units, I'm going to be away from the desk. I'm assisting 135 with the 1A call.
1: Scene break.
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0: carry the 31 on 35. 54. No injuries. Yes, on photos.
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1: Sam Queen 715593. Sam Queen 715593. That's for OLV Sunday. Victor Mary 943391. 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The Hyundai will be drivable.
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1: 280 Queen Drive.
0: 280 Queen Drive. 83-year-old female, weak and nauseous. Timeout, 1728.

700 squad, 40 Woodland Avenue, 40 Woodland Avenue in Kingston. 78-year-old female, cell, possible hip injury, 10 hours, 1734.

700 squad, 40 Woodland Avenue, 40 Woodland Avenue in Kingston. 78-year-old female fell, possible hip injury. Timeout, 1735.

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0: Myself and 115 are headed down to 98 for inbound.

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1: 1744.
2: Go ahead.
3: While Angles is getting the Range Rover, I'm going to have 32 eastbound to 35 westbound shut down while he's getting the vehicle.
2: Okay.

0: 33, they've been contacted and advised they're sending somebody down to the 98 now.
1: Repeat.
0: They've been contacted and advised they're sending someone to the 98 now.
1: Copy. I forgot I called you.

0: Yeah, white 2020 Chrysler 3F27. And it's color. It's all the unit from Portsmouth PD.
1: That light up the pickup. Probably wait till 35 to 6.
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0: Congrats.
1: Illinois temporary, 814 Adam Charles 515, 814 Adam Charles 515, Illinois temporary. Me on a 22 trailer.
0: Okay.

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Illinois, SAM 322, 16, 16, 23, 17. SAM 322, 1616, 2317, Illinois.

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1: Go ahead.
0: Signal 6 is information was taken. He'll be 45.
1: Go ahead.

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1: Good.
2: I got behind that vehicle that the caller positively identified as it was that one.
1: All right, so the gray trailer had a yellow piece of equipment in the back of it.
2: Okay, that would have been six. He advised there was another pickup involved, but we couldn't get a plate and just said it was a dark gray charcoal pickup.
1: Okay.

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1: 104 to 21, 870, Zebra William Charles. 870, Zebra William John. Correction, not a Charles, it's John.
0: Okay.

0: I'll be out at 377. I believe it's still Queen Drive, right for 7.
1: Guys.
0: Nora John Paul 85. Repeating, Nora John Paul 85.

0: white on an 03 Kawasaki motorcycle, maroon in color. It's Shelly, expired as of January of this year. Auto is not valid.
1: What's the name, Shelly?
0: Makai White, State Route 550 in Vincent, Ohio.
1: Okay. And you advise maroon?
0: Paper.
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64 and 65 miles away. Regal South 23 South down from Ratliff Road. It'll be a white Dodge pickup truck and a large box trailer on it, weaving all over the roadway southbound. Went into the grass, over into the median, back on the roadway several times, cut other people off.

Yeah, to 2189 Piney Creek Road, 2189 Piney Creek for a vandalism report. Caller was living in a camper on the property. Coming back to get it today to move it, found it burnt to the ground.

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1: Okay, I'm Raysville on 20th Raysville right now. 14 Knight Jackson, send it to me. I'm getting ready to get on the 35 from 84.
0: Okay.

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0: 600 Squad, 600 Squad, 269 North Main Street, 269 North Main Street in Frankfort, 57-year-old female, possible heart attack, timeout, 1959.
1: Signal 6 is the one in the passing lane.